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Medic 111. Seizure. Piney Creek, formerly known as Whitegate Manor. At 575, Manor Hill Lane. Cross streets are St. Matthew Avenue. Medic 111. Seizure. Piney Creek, formerly known as Whitegate Manor. At 575, Manor Hill Lane. Cross streets are St. Matthew Avenue. 1940.

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At 1319, Brandywine Lane. Cross Streets or Mexico Road. 9542, and medic 242. Sick case with difficulty breathing. Cape Springs, Estates. At 1319, Brandywine Lane. Cross Streets or Mexico Road. 1944.

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A known medical emergency. Life in question. Drovers crossing. At 20, Ardennes Road. Cross streets are Mexico Road and Connemara Road. Medic 121, 9610, and 9524. A known medical emergency. Life in question. Drovers crossing. At 20, Ardennes Road. Cross streets are Mexico Road and Connemara Road. 2011.

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At 400. 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At 400. CETA Top Road. 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

0: 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They were calling for an 84-year-old female.
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Theta One is running Chestnut Glen 129, Klondike Crossing in the dining room. Some tech issues are present. PD's en route. 75-year-old male fall. I'm being combative. Yeah. 9457, you're responding. NHD St. Charles, 35 Sugar Maple Lane, D9. 79-year-old male, large valve obstruction. 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

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Cross streets are Winchett Ridge Drive and Winchett Trail Court. 2053. Medic 801. 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At 10, Hospital Drive Unit ER 3. Cross streets are Emergency Drive and Junbergman Circle. 2053.

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Chest pain. 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Park Gate Drive. 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Park Gate Drive. 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

He was responding 1000 Scotty Lewis Lane, cross of Mar-a-Lago Shore Drive, for a 19-month-old female, originally reported as unconscious, now breathing. Patient is conscious, not alert at this time.

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0: 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I don't show it.
1: Negative, sir. Scott A. Lewis Park. If you pull down Mar-a-Lago Shore, and then you'll take a left on a park drive.

0: 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They're going to be back there by you somewhere.
1: Three 61, you're on ops. We'll advise.
0: They're going to be back there by you somewhere. 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It's actually labeled as Scott A. Lewis, not Lago Park, like the map says. Okay, we're on the scene, and we've got the screen.
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2: 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And Medic 131. 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And Medic 131. 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Cross streets are Prospect Place Court and Village Circle Drive. 2133.

0: 32-61 8435 responding using the 2310 Elm Street. Scene safety issues are present. PD is en route for an 18-year-old male that's suicidal. Medic 131-8712 responding 2011 at Willow Shade Court, 2011 Willow Shade Court. 83-year-old male that's unable to speak. He has paralysis on one side. Symptoms started around 21:10 hours. No history of stroke. Units responding 111 Woodlake Court, 111 Woodlake Court, across the Prospect Road. A 50-year-old female, difficulty breathing, she's clammy, conscious and not alert. The subject in the background states that she thinks that subject is having a heart attack, any of possible chest pain. Be located in the living room. Units responding Woodlake Court, correction, patient will be a 50-year-old male. Woodlake Court, caller is now advising that the subject has used marijuana. Would you like PD to respond?
1: Kind of from 9 to 640. I'll advise when we arrive.
0: That's fine. Thank you, sir.

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0: Is PD on scene there with you?
1: That's clear.
0: That's clear. This call originated from their dispatch. I believe they're attempting to work the issue.
1: That's clear. Thank you.
0: 8712, you recovered on traffic. Can you repeat?
2: Can you advise Barnes St. Peter's code stroke?
0: That's clear. Barnes St. Peter's code stroke.

0: 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You have a priority on a patient.
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Our 25-year-old male, sharp object fell on his toe. They say it is not amputated. However, there is serious bleeding. It is being controlled. He is conscious and alert. They advise to respond through the main gate to the first door. The patient will be located there on a golf cart.

0: Medic 801 and 9662. Assist police MMIH. Police on scene advised to proceed Spencer Hill at 323 Spencer Place. Cross streets are Spencer Road and Spencer Road. Medic 801 and 9662. Assist police MMIH. Police on scene advised to proceed Spencer Hill at 323 Spencer Place. Cross streets are Spencer Road and Spencer Road. 2148.
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Yeah, 196.6, did you respond? 323 is their place. Please don't think of us going to proceed for a 25-year-old female. Health is due to set by pills.

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1: 121 says clear priority 395-24 in disregard.
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At 103, Braywood Circle. Cross streets are Elman Road and Shady Springs Lane. 2154.

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0: 9554. Has the street department been notified?
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1: 9554, go ahead.
0: St. Charles City is going to contact the road department and have them respond.
1: That's clear, thank you. We're arriving on scene. That could be a better update.
0: Yeah. 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
1: Right.
0: And be advised, this is not blocking the roadway. 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I'll speak with the homeowner.
1: That's clear. You'll speak with the homeowner. There is no potential hazard in the road. We're recontacting the tree department.

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Pound 9824, confirming your response. Units responding to 6122 Piney Lakes Drive, 6122 Piney Lakes Drive. 39-year-old female, 29 weeks pregnant with contractions, unknown timing. 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

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Level 3 transfer. 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

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Difficulty breathing, clammy or cold sweats. 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At 12, Deergrass Court. 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Difficulty breathing, clammy or cold sweats. Meadow Park. At 12, Deergrass Court. Cross streets are Greystone Drive. 23.22.

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0: 9142 years from the area, 1010 Hoff Road, south of Camera Court. Worker of Phoenix reported smoking and arcing near the water tower, possibly a power surge. The power is still on in the business. Correction, the power is out at the business.
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At 716 Blumhoff Avenue. 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Medic for 11 and 98.15. Difficulty breathing. At 716 Blumhoff Avenue. Cross streets are Wood Hollow Drive. 2339.

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Medic 212. Suicidal ingestion. Police on scene advised to proceed. At 46, Gary Court, Unit C. Cross streets are Cunningham Avenue. Medic 212. Suicidal ingestion. Police on scene advised to proceed. At 46, Gary Court. Unit C. Cross streets are Cunningham Avenue. 0035.

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Priority transfer. 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

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Site case unknown status. Police request state San Miguel Apartments at 302 San Miguel Drive. Cross streets are Veterans Memorial Parkway. 9542 and Medic 242. Site case unknown status. Police request stage San Miguel Apartments at 302 San Miguel Drive. Cross streets are Veterans Memorial Parkway. 0107.

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Please request use stage. They're en route for an approximate 20-year-old female, suicidal, armed with a hammer and a knife. No further at this time.

paramedic to a letter. A known incident type. Police on scene advised to proceed. At 46, Gary Court, Unit C. Cross streets are Cunningham Avenue. Medic to a letter. A known incident type. Police on scene advised to proceed. At 46, Gary Court. Unit C. Cross streets are Cunningham Avenue. 0117.

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There's going to be a report of a tree that fell on a house approximately 20 minutes ago. We didn't have to do a check of well-being. There was a male, female, and possibly three or four children that lived there. I believe there is a language barrier. Unknown if there was any kind of structural damage.

County 9554. Is this 3365? Is there a caller on scene? We do have a tree down at 3365. 9450, can disregard.

0: Last unit, this call came from PD as 3367. Unknown if that was due to the language barrier, but we copy that the tree down on the house is at 3365. County PD should be on scene as well.
1: Yeah, they just got off scene with this. This isn't going to be like structural inside of the house. It's over the carport. The tree is down. 3365.
0: That's clear. I'd show you on scene in 9450, disregarding in service.

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Medic 212, Hemorrhage, Queensbrook, at 936, Penny Lane. Cross streets are Queensbrook Boulevard. Medic 212, Hemorrhage, Queensbrook, at 936, Penny Lane. Cross streets are Queensbrook Boulevard. 0212.

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Medic 421, sick case, Lake St. Louis Glen, at 77, Long Court, cross streets or Route Grand Drive. Medic 421, sick case, Lake St. Louis Glen, at 77, Long Court, cross streets or Route Grand Drive. 0224.

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At 77, Wolf Blanc Court. 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Sick case. Request fire respond on the Quiet Lake St. Louis Glen. At 77, Moat Blanc Court. 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

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At 1290, Wentzville Parkway Unit 251. Cross streets are Crystal Creek Parkway. 98.15, Medic 412, and 96.40. 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At 1290, Wentzville Parkway. Unit 251. Cross streets are Crystal Creek Parkway. 0245.

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Teenage Ice Line, 2046, having gotten drive. 73-year-old female fell due to weakness, reported not alert, history of cancer.

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Hemorrhage serious. At 534, Deerfield Drive. Cross streets are Pittman Hill Road. Medic 221. Hemorrhage serious. At 534, Deerfield Drive. Cross streets are Pittman Hill Road. 0424.

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At 2840, West Clay Street. 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
1: 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I have it, or would you prefer a public service?
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1: 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Thank you.

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2514. Residential CO alarm. At 710, Barley Ridge Court South. Cross streets are Barley Ridge Court N. 9514. Residential CO alarm. At 710, Barley Ridge Court South. Cross streets are Barley Ridge Court N. 0604.

Cross streets are Harry S. Truman Boulevard and Harry S. Truman Boulevard. 0608.

2467. Assault unknown status. Quick trip Mexico and Mugi. At 3889, Mexico Road. Cross streets are Old Mugi Road and Mugi Road. 9467. Assault unknown status. Quick trip Mexico and Mugi. At 3889, Mexico Road. Cross streets are Old Mugi Road and Mugi Road. 0609.

Medic 805, Level 1 transfer, St. Joseph, St. Charles, at 300, 1st Capital Drive, Unit ER14. Cross streets are South 2nd Street and South 3rd Street. 0612.

9467 responding to QT at 3889 Mexico Road. City PD is responding. They reported an unknown age male patient that was maced after a disagreement regarding a handicapped parking spot. Apparently the assailant has left the scene.

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Right, 341 responding here at Haven at 1030 Barrett Haven Boulevard. It's an 89-year-old male who's fallen, unknown reason, possible head injuries, death front entrance.

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Medicaid 01, 9506, 9524, and 9554. Pregnancy high risk. Amazon. At 12,000, Spencer Road. Cross streets are Salt River Road and Lakeside Park Drive. Medic 121, 9610. Medicaid 01, 9506, 9524, and 9554. Pregnancy high risk. Amazon. At 12,000, Spencer Road. Cross streets are Salt River Road and Lakeside Park Drive. 0629.

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minutes responding to Amazon at 12,000 Spencer Road off of Salt River. Use the front entrance and security will guide you to the patient. It's a 22-year-old female. She's approximately 25 weeks pregnant. She is having contractions that are around 8 minutes apart. She does have a history of epilepsy and preeclampsia.

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0: No CO, malfunctioning alarm, opiate syrup.
1: That's correct. So malfunctioning alarm, there's no CO.

Static 212. Allergic reaction. Woodlands. At 1213, Harvest Ridge Drive. Cross streets are Kunz Drive and Sassafras Court. Medic 212. Allergic reaction. Woodlands. At 1213, Harvest Ridge Drive. Cross streets are Kunz Drive and Sassafras Court. 0639.

0: Static 321, 9630, 8734, and 8706. Motor vehicle accident and known injury. I-64 westbound west of Chesterfield Airport. At 1399, 1361 I-64 west. Cross streets are Ramp Highway 40 west and Service Road. Respond on south. TAC 22. Medic 321, 9630, 8734, and 8706. Motor vehicle accident and known injury. I-64 westbound west of Chesterfield Airport. At 1399, 1361 I-64 west. Cross streets are Ramp Highway 40 west and Service Road. Respond on South TAC 22, 0640.
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At 121, Klondike Crossing Unit C1. 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Unit C1. Cross streets are Mexico Road and First Executive Avenue. 0644.

98.15, 98.06, Metaphor 11, 96.40, and 98.24. Motor vehicle accident and known injury. At 5, Highway 61 South. Cross streets are I-70 East and I-70 West. 98.15, 98.06, Metaphor 11, 96.40, and 98.24. Motor vehicle accident and known injury. At 5, Highway 61 South. Cross streets are I-70 East and I-70 West. 0646.

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0: Units responding, we received this call from Troop C. They advised that it was 61 southbound. It was going to be over Highway 7. They reported it to be one vehicle off the roadway, unknown injuries, and they are responding.
2: County from 9640, I'm on the scene. Confirming 61 southbound, right over 70, one vehicle, minor damage, off the roadway.
0: 9640 on the scene. Confirming the address is 61 southbound, over 7. One vehicle, off the roadway, minor.
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0: units responding. I-64 westbound. It's going to be near Research Park Circle. Truck is responding. It was reported to be a single vehicle into the median in the left lane. Say white infinity.
1: 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At I-64 west and Research Park Circle. 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
1: 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So that's what we're doing. 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

0: 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Go ahead, 06. Would you like myself and 8712 to continue?
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Site 351 and 8844 responding 112 Castlewood Estates Drive, going to be off of Highway Double B. It's a 66-year-old female having some shoulder tip pain radiating down into her arm. She has a headache. Aspirin protocol was not followed.

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Electrical hazard. At 1133, Fordyce Lane. Cross streets are Fordyce Court and Parity Lane. 9542. Electrical hazard. At 1133, Fordyce Lane. 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
0: 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The color advisors of tree down onto some power lines. 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

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Cross streets are Kimberly. 95-34, and Medicaid 01. Stroke abnormal breathing. At 314, Westminster Drive. 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

Located 195-34 East 314 Westminster Drive. This is going to be off of Kimberly. He's an 89-year-old male. He fell a couple of days ago. The caller is advising he's now having some left arm numbness and a slurred speech. She advised the symptoms started yesterday at noon. On the stroke diagnostic test, it was clear evidence. He is unable to smile when only one arm was raised higher than the other.

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1: Units responding 1375 Shovel Lake Drive off of Bryan, 3 in Osage Meadows. So, a 75-year-old male, he's fallen unknown reason, unknown injuries. The patient is reported to be claiming he has some diarrhea. He's conscious, not alert. The patient does have dementia.

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Chest pain at 622 Pebble Lane. Cross streets are Bentwood Lane and Bentwood Lane. Medic 231 and 8724. Chest pain at 622 Pebble Lane. Cross streets are Bentwood Lane and Bentwood Lane. 0743. Medic 412. Swollen known status. Cedarhurst of Wentzville. At 1290, Wentzville Parkway Unit 102. Cross streets are Center Loop and Crystal Creek Parkway. Medic 412. Swollen known status. Cedarhurst of Wentzville. At 1290, Wentzville Parkway. Unit 102. Cross streets are Center Loop and Crystal Creek Parkway. 0744.

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0: Medic 231 and AV 724 responding 622 Pebble Lane off of McClure. The 41-year-old female having some chest tightness, heart racing, no aspirin available. She has a history of tachycardia. 91-44, did you guys run team?
1: That's clear. 91-44 will be on the scene. 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
0: Mr. Winslow, 1290 Winslow Parkway. Your patient's going to be in room 102. They're advising to use the main entrance. It's an unknown age female. She's fallen, unknown injuries. The caller is not with the patient.

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0: 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He was hired as a paid professional firefighter in 2001. Engineer Forrest served the O'Fallon community for over 29 years. 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Engineer Forrest served many years supporting the O'Fallon Firefighters Community Outreach. 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

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Cross Street or Mexico Road. Medic 421. Fall not dangerous. Hampton Manor Assisted Living, Wentzville. At 21, Midland Park Drive. Unit 102. Cross Street or Mexico Road. 0813.

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At 5101, Executive Center Parkway. 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

Night 241 responding to the Ignite Medical Resort at 5101 Executive Center Parkway. The patient's in room 136A Adams. It's an 83-year-old female. She has a blocked dialysis port.

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Medic 111. Fall possibly dangerous. Peepers Glen. At 22, Piper's Glen Court. Cross streets are Piper's Glen Lane and Linda Marie Drive. Medic 111. Fall possibly dangerous. Peepers Glen. At 22, Piper's Glen Court. Cross streets are Piper's Glen Lane and Linda Marie Drive. 0841.

Medic 111 responding, 22 Piper's Glen Court. Her PD is an unknown age female. She's fallen from her bed, unknown injuries.

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Stroke vision problems. West Hampton Woods. At 111, Catherine's Cove. Cross streets are Morgan Meadow Drive. 98-54, and Matic 431. Stroke vision problems. West Hampton Woods. At 111, Catherine's Cove. Cross streets are Morgan Meadow Drive. 08-52.

It's 431-9854, responding 111 at Catherine's Cove. It's going to be off of West Highway in Nora in West Hampton Woods. It's an 84-year-old female having some vision problems, dizziness. The symptoms started around 7:50.

0: 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Difficulty breathing. At 1812, High Crest Drive. 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Medic 211, and 9425. Difficulty breathing. At 1812, High Crest Drive. Cross streets are Summitview Drive and Arbor Point Court. 0858.
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Cross streets are South Cloverleaf Drive and Westway Drive. Medic 242. 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

Medic Killer arriving. 9425 responding, 1812 Highcrest Drive. Process on the D drive for a 35-year-old female, difficulty breathing with abdominal pain.

Medic 261, sick case, Sunnybrook Park, at 2942, Mayor Drive. Cross streets are just T. Medic 261, sick case, Sunnybrook Park, at 2942, Mayor Drive. Cross streets are just T. 0904.

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0: 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So, 72-year-old female. She's having some generalized weakness all over. She advised she was having a little bit of leg pain, and she feels a little lightheaded.
1: Is that a clear priority 3?
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Police request stage Glencoe Hills at 613 Lambert Court. 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Unconscious with abnormal breathing. Police request stage Glencoe Hills at 613 Lambert Court. 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
0: 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Cross streets are Shaver. 0922.
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1: 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Seizure. At 40, David Drive. Cross streets are Lillian Drive and Airline Drive. 0933.

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1: 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Cross streets are Brendmore Lane and Bartley Street. Medic 241, 9524, and 9620. Sick case not alert. Unbridled living. At 363, Drundurthen Road. Unit 251. Cross streets are Brendmore Lane and Bartley Street. 0935.

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1: 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I'm Vital Living at 363 Jungleman. 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

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Cross streets are Golden Gate Lane. 0940. 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At 300, First Capital Drive. Cross streets are South 2nd Street and South 3rd Street. 0940. Medic 802. Level 3 transfer. Barnes St. Peter's. At 10, Hospital Drive, Unit 2231. Cross streets are Emergency Drive and Jungerland Circle. 0940.

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1: 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Today, rapid heart rate, some chest discomfort. His heart rate is reported at 84. He does have a history of some heart problems.

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0: Can you put us on the scene with 94.25? That's a Chevrolet commercial alarm. We're going to be remaining on scene, waiting to keep holding.
1: That's good. We'll put you on the scene with 25. Alright, since you've already won, clear to disregard. Thank you. 95.24, you are now clear to disregard. 94.10, I'll have to reopen the call. It's like 25 is closed without.

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2: Gas odor, inside. 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Cross streets are South Main Street and South Main Street. 9114. Gas odor, inside. St. Nicholas Court, at 8 Daniel Drive. Cross streets are South Main Street and South Main Street. 0950.
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Many reports, I am 8 being a driver for something. He has gotten out of the past. There's no illness reported, I just want to check out.

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Chest pain. At 3695, Summit Drive. 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

Units responding, 3695 Summit Drive. The 71-year-old female having some chest pain that's radiating from her abdomen, having some difficulty breathing, a fast heart rate. She's nauseous and clammy.

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Difficulty breathing. Summergate. At 1726, Summergate Estates Drive. 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Difficulty breathing. 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At 1726, Summergate Estates Drive. 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
1: Yes, sir. I'll go ahead and put you on that call. Units responding 1726 Summergate Estates Drive. 64-year-old male having some difficulty breathing. He is an asthma patient. His inhaler is not available.

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0: Static 111 and 9606. 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Cross Street, Sir North Main. Medic 111 and 9606. 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
1: 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Medic 111 responding to Eddie Senior Health, 206 North Main. It's going to be in room 357. He's the front entrance for an 89-year-old male. Having some difficulty breathing. He's O2 saturated at 86. He's on 10 liters.

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Difficulty breathing. Chapel Hill. At 1017, Chapel Hill Drive. Cross Street Sir McNenemy Road. 1013.

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The 95-year-old female having some difficulty breathing. She has a history of lung problems. The garage door is open.

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Gas leak, outside. Newtown. At 3072, Hirogi Street. Cross streets are Murray 10th Clare Drive and 4 Duquette Drive. 9440. Gas leak, outside. Newtown. At 3072, Hirogi Street. Cross streets are Murray 10th Clare Drive and 4 Duquette Drive. 1025.

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1: 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It's going to be in Newtown. Spire is also responding. The caller advises a residential gas line that's been struck. They can hear it and smell it.

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0: 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Cross streets on Montgomery Street and Lawrence Street. 94-17. Abdominal pain. At 10-15, North 4th Street. Cross streets on Montgomery Street and Lawrence Street. 10-36.
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2: 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Medic 341, 91-54, 96-40, and 96-64. 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Abdominal pain. Respond on the quiet. At 1015, North 4th Street. Cross streets on Montgomery Street and Lawrence Street. 9410. Abdominal pain. Respond on the quiet. At 1015, North 4th Street. Cross streets on Montgomery Street and Lawrence Street. 1042.

0: 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Patient is now moving around.
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0: 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Interesting.

0: 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At 2040, Alana Lane. Cross Street from Mueller Road. 9114. Residential CO alarm. Little Creek Mueller Road. At 2040, Alana Lane. Cross Street from Mueller Road.
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0: 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At 1015, North 4th Street. Cross streets on Montgomery Street and Lawrence Street. 9457. Abdominal pain. Fill in. At 1015, North 4th Street. Cross streets on Montgomery Street and Lawrence Street.

Medic 311 responding brief park at 600 brief park drive. Your patient's going to be in room at 959. They're advising to use the heart entrance. 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He is just needing it checked out.

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0: 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Can you head down Montgomery Street, please?
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Medic 211 and Navy 450 responding to the Harris House at 2706 South River Road. PD is also responding to a 50-year-old female, possibly took too much fentanyl. She's conscious and alert. The caller advised that the patient is nodding off, but she is roused.

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0: 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Heart problem. 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Medic 131 and 9134. Heart problem. Abnormal breathing. Laurel Springs. At 149, Blue Water Drive. 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At 3340, Elming Road, Unit 219. Cross streets are Harry S. Truman Boulevard and Truman Terrace Drive. 9467. Sick person. Boulevard Senior Assisted Living. At 3340, Elming Road. Unit 219. Cross streets are Harry S. Truman Boulevard and Truman Terrace Drive.
1: 1122. Elming Road. The patient's going to be in room 219. They're advising to use the main entrance to the assisted living. It's a 91-year-old male. He has a wound on his lower left leg that is possibly infected. The caller was not with the patient.

Units responding, 149 Blue Water Drive. It's going to be off of Velo Creek. It's an 88-year-old female. She's having some chest pain, some difficulty breathing. Her heart rate was reported to be 179. She does have a history of CHF. The patient did take 4 baby aspirin.

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Medic 121 and 9680. 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Cross streets are Street Peters Square and Grand Teton Drive. 1127.

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Ronnie Mead. At 5, Downing Street. Cross streets are Veterans Memorial Parkway. 96.10, 91.42, and medic 132. Unconscious with abnormal breathing. Ronnie Mead. At 5, Downing Street. Cross streets are Veterans Memorial Parkway. 11.45.

0: 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Show us departing. St. Joe West.
1: That is 121. You're around St. Joe's, please hit me.

it's responding number 5, Downing Street. It's going to be in running off of Veterans Memorial Parkway. Well, Fire and PD is responding. A 56-year-old male reported to be unconscious. He is breathing. This is a history of TIAs.

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Difficulty breathing. At 1500, Duke Road. Cross streets are Coast Lane and Terry Road. Medic 391, 8614, and Medic 331. Difficulty breathing. At 1500, Duke Road. Cross streets are Coast Lane and Terry Road. 1150.

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0: 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Units responding 1500 Duke Road. It's a 76-year-old female having some difficulty breathing. She's a little dizzy. She does have a history of saddle pulmonary embolism.

0: 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A known EMS problem. At First Capital Drive South in Prawley Lane.
1: County 8614 responding.
0: First Capital Drive South in Prawley Lane. Medic 211 and 9564. A known EMS problem. At First Capital Drive South in Prawley Lane. Cross streets are First Capital Drive South in Prawley Lane. 1156.

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1: And medic 231, a known EMS problem. At Highway 3, 64 Eastern Jundurban Road. Cross streets are Highway 3, 64 Eastern Jundurban Road. 1159.

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31 and 80, 724 was flying in the area of Highway 364 eastbound and Jungleman. Reported to be a 75-year-old male, possibly disoriented. He's going to be in a white sedan located on the shoulder of the road.

Medic 111. Sick case. At 3, South Boxwood Lane. Cross Street, so North Main Street. Medic 111. Sick case. At 3, South Boxwood Lane. Cross Street, so North Main Street. 12-0.

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1: T-31.
0: We've made eastbound 364 at Jungerman, no locate. We also hit westbound 364 to Central School, no locate. You got anything further?
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At 300. First Capital Drive, Unit 349. Cross streets are South 2nd Street and South 3rd Street. 1208.

Medic 421. Fall non-recent. Peepers Glen. At 22, Piper's Glen Court. Cross streets are Piper's Glen Lane and Linda Marie Drive. Medic 421. 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At 22, Piper's Glen Court. 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

Medic 421 responding 22 Piper's Glen Court. The 77-year-old female, she had fallen out of bed this morning. EMS responded. She is now laying in the hospital. She is unable to move due to full body pain.

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1: 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Sick case not alert. At 179 Marshall Drive. Cross streets are highway Z. Medic for 11, 9640 and 9854. Sick case not alert. At 179 Marshall Drive. Cross streets are highway Z. 1215.

Medic 411, 9854, responding 179 Marshall Drive off of Highway D. An 82-year-old male is reported as conscious, however not alert. He does have a history of heart failure and COPD.

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Fall Public Assist. Legends Point Highway Inn. At 324, Old Forester Drive. Cross streets are Noah's Mill Drive and Southern Ridge Lane. Medic 431. Fall Public Assist. Legends Point Highway Inn. At 324, Old Forester Drive. Cross streets are Noah's Mill Drive and Southern Ridge Lane. 1221.

0: 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Acute onset priority symptom. 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At 1221, Bloomslick Road, Unit 104A. Cross streets are Rosebury Drive and Gustane Drive. 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Acute onset priority symptom. Lewis and Clark Gardens. At 1221, Bloomslick Road. Unit 104A. Cross streets are Rosebury Drive and Gustane Drive. 1222. Medic 412 and 9640. Motor vehicle accident and known injury. At Prospect Road. Cross streets are Prospect Roundabout East and I-64 West. 1222.
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you know, it's responding to Prospect Road. Looks like it's going to be right over 64. 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It's going to be a gray Honda Accord.

medics who live in an 90s, 620 is fine. But it's on Clark Gardens at 1221 Boonsley. Your patient's going to be in room 104 AM. They're rising, they're getting their floors done, so that you'll need to use the emergency exit at the end of the parking lot. They're going to have someone guide you in. Say 69-year-old male, he's having some shortness of breath. His O2 stats are at 85. He's possibly ETA, which he'll obviously need O2.

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0: Hi, we're going to be on scene in front of the church. We have one vehicle on our visual ground today.
1: Ready, 4-4-1 scene. 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One vehicle, I'm investigating.
0: County, this is going to be occupied. We're going to be out seeing if anybody around here comes in.
1: Okay. 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

0: 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Ineffective breathing. At 2782, South Red Cedar Park Drive. Cross streets are Red Cedar Park Court. 91.54, 96.30, and Medic 351. Ineffective breathing. At 2782, South Red Cedar Park Drive. Cross streets are Red Cedar Park Court. 1231. Medic 801. Level 1 transfer. Barnes St. Peter's. At 10, Hospital Drive Unit ER 10. Cross streets are Emergency Drive and June Bergman Circle. 1232.
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0: County, you can show 9134 responding, place 9154, to 2782 Red Cedar Park Drive.
1: That's correct. 34 responding in place 54. It is responding 2782 South Red Cedar Park Drive. 67-year-old male has nearly can't breathe. He's lightheaded. He's weak. He does have a history of asthma. The patient has been in and out of the hospital approximately 12 times since January.

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1: Yeah,
0: 90-620, we're now clear to disregard.

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At 300, First Capital Drive Unit ER21. Cross streets are South 2nd Street and South 3rd Street. 1235.

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1: That's affirmative.

9425 and 9406. Motor vehicle accident and known injury. 230 mile marker westbound. At 23,000, I-70 West. Cross streets are Missouri River and South Main Street. 9425 and 9406. Motor vehicle accident and known injury. 230 mile marker westbound. At 23,000, I-70 West. Cross streets are Missouri River and South Main Street. 1243.

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O'Fallon Police Department. At 1019, Bryan Road Unit Tail. Cross streets are Bryan Road. Medic 804. Sick case. O'Fallon Police Department. At 1019, Bryan Road. Unit Tail. Cross streets are Bryan Road. 1254.

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at 131 and 91 14 responding 608 Red Oak Lane. It's going to be for a 35-year-old female. She was having some seizures. Looks like she is has no seizure disorder. And she is currently no longer seizing. She was detoxing.

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Medic 249610 responding, Rehab Institute of St. Louis, St. Peter's, 10 Hospital Drive, room 3501, for a 92-year-old male with AFib, shortness of breath, had a pacemaker placed on 622.

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Sick case. At 3321, Saddle Ridge Drive. Cross streets are Highway 94 North. Medic 261. Sick case. At 3321, Saddle Ridge Drive. Cross streets are Highway 94 North. 1305.

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Level 1 transfer. 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At 500. Medical Drive Unit ER1. Cross streets on Lentzville Parkway. 1306.

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0: 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Hey, 131, that is clear.

61 responding, 3321, Saddle Ridge Drive, speed off of Highway 94 North. There is a home health nurse on scene. She advises it's a 95-year-old male. His BP is reading at 80 over 40. He has vomited and diarrhea overnight. She just wants him to get checked out at the hospital.

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Sick case. At 3831, South Point Prairie Road. Cross streets are Borgel Road and Saxony Ridge Court. 8924 and Medic 431. Sick case. At 3831, South Point Prairie Road. Cross streets are Borgel Road and Saxony Ridge Court. 1309.

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It's a 55-year-old male. His catheter bag is not draining. He's having some abdominal pain.

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Full unknown status. Emmanuel Adult Center. At 2726, Droff T Road. Cross streets are Yale Boulevard and Mayor Drive. 9457. Full unknown status. Emmanuel Adult Center. At 2726, Droff T Road. Cross streets are Yale Boulevard and Mayor Drive. 1314.

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1: Yes, Clear Gator 2 in service. Priority 3. 8924 Priority 3. 9457 responding the Emmanuel Adult Center at 2726 exhausting. 68 year old female reported to have fallen per PD. They were told prior to transferring the call that the patient could possibly be ETOH. This caller is going to be out front to guide us to the patient.
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3: 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Sick case altered LOC. 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At 1425 North 3rd Street. Cross streets are Wood Street and French Street. 9410 and 9417. Sick case altered LOC. Police request stage. At 1425 North 3rd Street. Cross streets are Wood Street and French Street. 1317.

0: 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Please now, I'm advising that you can proceed. Say, male subject reported to be incoherent.
1: 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Respond only quiet Donna Trace Estates. 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

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Cross streets are Mix Co Road and Bellamy Drive. Medic 121 and 9524. 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Clarendale of St. Peter's. 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Unit 1415. 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
0: 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I know 17 is in service. 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

0: 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Medic 221 and 9564. 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Police request State Harvester residential care at 35 Lillian Drive. Cross streets are Lois Drive and David Drive. 1341.
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Level 3 transfer. St. Joseph, St. Charles. At 300. First Capital Drive, Unit 453. Cross streets are South 2nd Street and South 3rd Street. 1342.

Night 2/21/95/64 responding in Harvester Residential at 35 Lillian Drive. Police are requesting that you stage with a 68-year-old male having some psych issues. The caller is advising that's very likely due to a UTI. The patient has had no previous psych issues, and the symptoms are consistent with the issues from a UTI.

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Cross streets are West Randolph Street and Parr Street. 94.10 and 94.17. Traumatic injury. Boys and Girls Club, small gym, at 1211 Lindenwood Avenue. Cross streets are West Randolph Street and Parr Street. 1346.

0: 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Bluffstone Circle Unit 1002. Cross streets are South Old Highway 94 and Woodstone Drive. Medic 231. Sick case. Boulevard Senior Living of St. Peter's. At 500. 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Unit 1002. Cross streets are South Old Highway 94 and Woodstone Drive. 1347.
1: Medic 221-95-64, please on scene advising you can proceed. Again, Medic 221-95-64, please on scene advising you can proceed. Responding to the Boys and Girls Club, 1211 Lindenwood Avenue. The patient's going to be in the small gym. It's a 17-year-old male. He hit his head on the basketball rim. They were advising that it is bleeding, pulling from his head. The caller is not with the patient. It's going to be located on the north side of the building.

0: 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The patient's going to be in room 1002. So 95 year old male, having some leg pains and immobility issues.
1: 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Can just for that.
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2: 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Wentzville. 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

Medic 411 responding, budget in 1258 pound an hour, drive room 201 for a 52-year-old female, had a cyst under her armpit, not reporting an abscess in her armpit with nausea and dizziness.

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411 says clear party 3. Medic 131, 9134, responding 59, Jacqueline Circle in Kensington Place, cross of Mary Beth Court and Christina Marie Drive for a 58-year-old male, followed a head injury, nausea, located on the drug.

0: 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Fall possibly dangerous. Dear Birdsill Fallon. At 2979, Highway K. Cross streets are Deer Creek Crossing and Floral Drive. Medic 132. Fall possibly dangerous. Dear Birdsill Fallon. At 2979, Highway K. Cross streets are Deer Creek Crossing and Floral Drive. 1400.
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2: 131 for 83.

Medic 132 responding, Deerbergs 2979, Highway K, King. For an approximately 80-year-old female, fall with a head injury located in front of the business.

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you know, you're spawning motor vehicle accident, I-64 eastbound near Research Park. Troop C is responding. It's reported to be a blue tractor trailer and a red sedan. And no non-injuries.

0: County, phrase number 34.
1: Go ahead.
0: County, we're on the scene. This will be at the off-ramp from 64 to Research Park. I've got one vehicle in the ditch and one tractor trailer. Piers Minor will be out investigating. I'll have 64 command.
1: City 734, you're on the scene. This is going to be the off-ramp from 64 to Research Park. It's going to be one vehicle and one tractor trailer. You're going to be out of investigation.
2: County dispatch from 2254, you show 2254, 2257 responding, 64 eastbound at Research Park, assist your agency.
1: 2254 and 2257 responding. This is going to be the off-ramp from 64 to Research Park.

0: County from 64 Command. County, this is non-injury. 8734 can handle all their units, clear, disregard.
1: Of course, a non-injury accident, 8734 can handle, all others can disregard.
2: St. Charles County, dispatch room 2254. 2254 and page 7 are clear on that traffic to be turned south main.
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0: 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Motor vehicle accident and known injury. Freddy Frozen Custard St. Peter's. At 3889, Veterans Memorial Parkway unit in front of Cross Streets are Mexico Road and Cave Springs Road. 9542, Medic 242, and 9610. Motor vehicle accident and known injury. Freddy Frozen Custard St. Peter's. At 3889, Veterans Memorial Parkway. Unit in front of Cross Streets are Mexico Road and Cave Springs Road. 1421.
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1: 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First City PD. It's a white Cadillac versus a blue Toyota. The patient in the Toyota has an injury. Not sure what it is. PD is responding.
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At 2421, Highway K. Cross streets are Woodcrest Boulevard and Hutchins Farm Drive. 1505.

Medic 132 responding to the Fallon License Office at 2421 Highway K. With an 80-year-old male, he fell possibly non-injury. He does appear to be weak. He's going to be located in a Navy GMC Yukon XL. It's going to be parked in a handicapped spot.

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It's going to be a 20-year-old female. She had had a seizure of the sort. She is now starting to wake up.

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Medic 341 and 9134. Chest pain, abnormal breathing. Del Mar Gardens, Elizabeth. At 7092, South Outer 364, Unit 215. Cross streets are Twin Chimneys Boulevard and Montrachet Drive. Medic 341 and 9134. Chest pain, abnormal breathing. Del Mar Gardens, Elizabeth Allen. At 7092, South Outer 364. Unit 215. Cross streets are Twin Chimneys Boulevard and Montrachet Drive. 1518.

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Sick case. Emerald Place. At 41, Shady Meadow Court. Cross streets are Precious Stone Drive. Medic 361. Sick case. Emerald Place. At 41, Shady Meadow Court. Cross streets are Precious Stone Drive. 1527.

3361 responding in 41 Shady Meadow Court. It's going to be an emerald play. She has an 83-year-old female. She has some weakness, immobility. She's having some vaginal pain. She's going to be located in a vehicle in the driveway.

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units responding 7984 Oak Park Court. It's going to be in Penn Oak Park off of Foxtrot. O'Fallon PD is responding. It is a 62-year-old male who was found unconscious, not breathing. CPR is in progress.

0: 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LSS is Breeze Park. At 600. Breeze Park died in 963. Cross streets are Breeze Lane.
1: 321,
0: Medic 321. Sick case. LSS is Breeze Park. At 600. Breeze Park Drive. Unit 966. 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

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The patient's going to be in room 966. They're advising to use entrance 2, 87-year-old female with some leg pain, some swelling. Believe it's possible DVT.

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1: 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Chris Cottage at 2887 Technology Drive. 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It's a 59-year-old male, lethargic. He's not eating or drinking.

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0: go ahead. We're on the scene of a large two-story school. Nothing shown from the exterior. 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
1: On the scene of a large two-story school. Nothing shown from the exterior. I'm investigating.

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Medic 412. Fall possibly dangerous. Golf Club at Winsville Community Villas. At 1146, Silo Bend Drive. 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

0: 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It's going to be off of Merkway. It was called into the alarm company. No contact made for an 86-year-old female. It has no entry info either.
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Medic for 11 and 9630. 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Cross streets are Medical Drive and William Deerberg Drive. 1631. Abdominal pain. Newtown at St. Charles. At 5113, Barter Street. Cross streets are Siglett Street and Fooling Mill Street. 9417. Abdominal pain. Newtown at St. Charles. At 5113, Barter Street. Cross streets are Siglett Street and Fooling Mill Street. 1631.

Sunday 4/11/96, are you responding for some urgent care at 1601 Westville Parkway? We have a 78-year-old male having some difficulty breathing because of a history of lung cancer and AFib.

0: 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Medic 421. Fall. Lake St. Louis Acres. At 96, Crest Court. Cross streets are Rue Grand Drive. 1634. 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Fall. Lake St. Louis Acres.
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1: Medic 412 is running 96 Crest Court off of Rue Grand. It's an 81-year-old male who fell about a foot from the dock. His patient, the patient's arm was stuck in a rope when he did fall. He has right shoulder and his elbow are obviously bent out of shape. If you go around the home, the patient is still located on the dock by the water.
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0: 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Electrical hazard. At 370 Zerober Street. Cross streets are South Rue Street and North Rue Street. 9410. Electrical hazard. At 370 Zerober Street. Cross streets are South Rue Street and North Rue Street. 1638. Medicaid 03. Level 1 transfer. Barnes St. Peter's. At 10. Hospital Drive in the ER 13. Cross streets are emergency drive in June Urban Circle.
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2: 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Am I closer than 9606?
1: 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At 370 Over Street. Cross streets are South Root Street and North Root Street. 1640.
0: 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Looks like 9606 now is at 70 and Woodlawn.

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The wires are black. 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

0: 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Motor vehicle accident and known injury. At Wilmer Road and Interstate Drive.
1: Cross
0: streets on Wilmer Road and Interstate Drive.
1: Crackers at 9854,
0: Medic 451, and 9630. Motor vehicle accident and known injury. At Wilmer Road and Interstate Drive. Cross streets on Wilmer Road and Interstate Drive.
1: Blood sugar was 1643. Now at 152. Her symptoms are not going away. She's going to be located in a black Nissan.

0: 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Move up. Scat Station 41. At 501 East Pierce Boulevard. Cross streets are Ash Street and North Locust Street. Medic 131. Move up. Scat Station 41. At 501 East Pierce Boulevard. Cross streets are Ash Street and North Locust Street. 1645.
1: Units responding in the area of Wilmer and Interstate. It was reported as three vehicles, possible airbag deployment. Unknown
0: evaluation. Mexico Amugi. At 3909 Mexico Road, Unit 3. Cross streets on Amugi Road and Venture Drive. Medic 241. Evaluation. Total access urgent care, Mexico Amugi. At 3909. Mexico Road, Unit 3.
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2: County from 9854. We're on scene. Apparently two vehicles involved. Moderate damage. Here's everybody's out. We're out investigating. I'll have Wilmer Road Command.
3: 9854 on scene. Two vehicles. 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Appears everyone out. 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

复仇者和 partners。Today, four for priority. Units responding to Compass Hill, 1032 Crossings Court, Division 3 in CAP. PD is on scene with a 44-year-old male who took something unknown substance. He has a history of narcotic use. He is now unconscious. BP was reported to be 88 over 52 and one dose of Narcan has been given.

0: 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Follow public assist. At 1146, Silo Bend Drive. Cross streets are Silo View Drive and Silo Valley Drive. Medic 331. Follow public assist. At 1146, Silo Bend Drive. Cross streets are Silo View Drive and Silo Valley Drive. 1654.
1: 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Medic 241,

0: 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Move up. Scat Station 43. At 2304, Hopewell Road.
1: Cross streets are Highway N and Dye Road.
0: Medic 321.
1: Move up.
0: 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At 2304, Hopewell Road. Cross streets are Highway N and Dye Road. 1655.

9914, Medic 131, and 9680. Motor vehicle accident and known injury. At 2349, South Point Prairie Road. Cross streets are Buchner Road and Spoonville Lane. 8914, Medic 131, and 9680. Motor vehicle accident and known injury. At 2349, South Point Prairie Road. Cross streets are Buchner Road and Spoonville Lane. 1656. Medic 132. Move up. Scat Station 41. At 501 East Pierce Boulevard. Cross streets are Ash Street and North Mobus Street. Medic 132. Move up. Scat Station 41. At 501 East Pierce Boulevard. Cross streets are Ash Street and North Locust Street. 1657.

0: Units responding 2349 South Point Prairie Road. PD is responding. It's reported to be a dump truck into a power pole. Unknown if he's injured. The driver is still in the vehicle. Looks like there are power lines down across the road and possibly also on the truck. The driver is still sitting up and moving inside the vehicle.
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0: County from 9640. Updated priority, we are priority 3.
1: 9640, yes, sir. You are now priority 3.
0: Yeah.
1: Ninety-eight fifty-four. It does not look like you will be closer.
2: 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We're in service. Scene turned over to PD.
1: Yes, sir. I have you in service. 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
2: One dump truck off the road into a pole with the driver still on the vehicle. We'll be out assessing. I'll have South Point Prairie come in.
1: You're on the scene. One dump truck off the road. One person still in the vehicle. You will have South Point Prairie come in.

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1: 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At 23, Oakshire Court. 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
2: 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Medic 321, follow possibly dangerous at 2323 Hidden Deer Drive. Cross streets are Cogmill.
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0: First class, I thought you said.

Medicaid 04. Level 3 transfer. St. Joseph, St. Charles. At 300. First Capital Drive, Unit 431. Cross streets are South 2nd Street and South 3rd Street. 1727. Medicaid 06. Level 3 transfer. St. Joseph Lake, St. Louis. At 100. Medical Plaza, Unit 405. Cross streets are Veterans Memorial Parkway and Veterans Memorial Parkway. 1727.

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Motor vehicle accident and known injury. 70 EP west of MRM. At 22300, I-70 east. Cross streets are Mid Rivers Mall Drive on ramp and Spencer Road. Medic 121, 9610, 9506, 9524, and 9514. Motor vehicle accident and known injury. 70 EP west of MRM. At 22300, I-70 east. Cross streets are Mid Rivers Mall Drive on ramp and Spencer Road. 1739.

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0: Ian is responding. 70 eastbound west of Mid River Mall. We're changing the ping. This is currently showing east of Mid River. He's responding. 70 eastbound west of Mid River Mall Drive. Rebel accident into the median. Unknown injuries. Private patrols are now.
1: Can you repeat the traffic is green in the westbound lane or the eastbound lane of Highway 70 from Mid Rivers?
0: This is going to be in the eastbound lane of 70 west of Mid Rivers.
1: That's clear. 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
0: You show us on the scene. We've got one vehicle into the median, minor damage. It's going to be located eastbound on 70, just past the 370 overpass.
1: On scene, one vehicle into the median, moderate damage. This is located eastbound past the 370 overpass.
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At 902, Palmer Court. Cross streets are Lake St. Louis Boulevard. Medic 421. Fall public assist. At 902, Palmer Court. Cross streets are Lake St. Louis Boulevard. 1748.

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2: 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At 3891, Mid River Small Drive. Cross streets are St. Peter's Cottleville Road and Rear Lago Way. 9534, and medic 311. Stroke not alert. Hospital House, Cottleville. At 3891, Mid River Small Drive. Cross streets are St. Peter's Cottleville Road and Rear Lago Way. 1809.

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Difficulty breathing. At 1507, South Old Highway 94, Unit 405. Cross streets are Sherman Drive. Medic 211 and 9450. Difficulty breathing. At 1507, South Old Highway 94, Unit 405. Cross streets are Sherman Drive. 1826.

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1: 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Medic 211, 9450 responding, 1507, Southwest Highway 94, apartment 405, for a 58-year-old male, shortness of breath, history of kidney failure.

0: 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At 1781, Normal Road. Cross streets are Hawksnest Drive and Lake Court. 9457. Traumatic injury. St. Charles City Police Department holdover. At 1781, Normal Road. Cross streets are Hawksnest Drive and Lake Court. 1833.
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1: 9157 responding. St. Charles, PD Hovel, over here, 1781 Sunbelt Road, 42 Romeo, Lake and Breathing, Myers Grapes Unrest, both out of one up.

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Level 3 transfer. St. Joseph, St. Charles. At 300. First Capital Drive, Unit 337. Cross streets are South 2nd Street and South 3rd Street. 1837.

9:14 and met at 3:31. Paul Danger at 138 Cedar Lake Drive. Cross streets are highways. 8914 and met at 3:31. Fall not dangerous. At 138 Cedar Lake Drive. Cross streets are highways. 1848.

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Unconscious overdose. Haywood Manor. At 5, Haywood Manor Court. 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
2: 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At Lake Forest Circle and Lake St. Louis Boulevard. Cross streets are Lake Forest Circle and Lake St. Louis Boulevard.
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